of the 80s, 90s, and more. Thank you so much for listening to 95.7 The Jet. My name is Hannah. Okay, your goal this weekend is to be at work on Monday with the same amount of fingers as when you left on Friday or Thursday, okay? Let's be safe out there. If you are lighting off fireworks, over 13,000 people are injured every year with fireworks, so please, please be safe out there. All right, now that we got our safety brief covered, it is a Made in the USA weekend right here on 95.7 The Jet. We're going to be playing those songs that are themed for America, and that is what this song is. Hotel California, the Eagles. Happy 4th of July.

I love to travel, but I would never stay at this hotel. Hey, it's Hannah on 95.7 The Jet. It's been dubbed the world's most dangerous hotel. It's 35 miles out into the Atlantic Ocean on a tall platform, 80 feet tall. It's surrounded by shark-filled waters in the middle of hurricane territory. No thank you, and I bet they don't even have a spa.

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On 95.7 The Jet, it is a Made in the USA weekend, playing songs just like that one that are themed for America. What a great way to celebrate America's 250th birthday today. Happy 4th of July. So I-

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Thanks for being here. It's 95.7 The Jet. I think you should go ahead and start practicing your patience for all the traffic on Monday now. There's going to be a lot of it. Team USA taking on Berlin in downtown. It's going to be a fun one.

Seattle's variety of the 80s, 90s, and more. It's 95.7 The Jet. My name is Hannah. Have you ever heard of the word funflation? Well, it's fun to say, but the meaning isn't very fun. Basically, it just talks about how everything fun these days is just really expensive. Funflation. Yeah, it's definitely a thing.

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from the Jersey Shore to the California coast. Wish they all could be California. 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

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Plus throwing in a little more songs about America or the bands that make us think America. 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
0: Whatever you do this holiday weekend, just please be safe. 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
1: Yeah, we do. We love our listeners. And make sure you keep your pets safe, please. Have a great, wonderful, safe 4th of July weekend.

0: 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Jeff Stevens. 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
1: Happy 4th of July, celebrating our country's 250th birthday. 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

95.7 The Jet, variety of the 80s, 90s, and more. Another artist from Boston, Massachusetts. There's Bobby Brown, of course, would leave New Edition to have an incredible solo career. That is Every Little Step. I'm Jeff Stevens. Lots of Boston artists, including a rock band from Boston, on the way next as the 80s show continues.

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0: 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It's an hour of music from the decade of the Rubik's Cube. Big hair, leg warmers, and parachute pants. And Jeff Stevens still has them all. 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

variety of the 80s, 90s, and more. 95.7 The Jet. Not too hard to figure out where that band is from 1986. Of course, that was Chicago with Will You Still Love Me. As we celebrate songs about America and bands and artists from America, we'll go to Providence, Rhode Island next as the 80s show continues.

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1: Hi there.
0: And he actually did. Jeff Stevens. 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

95.7 The Jet, the band from Akron, Ohio, on tour again, doing some dates this year with their friends in the B-52s. That is Whip It from Devo, as we highlight American bands and songs about America. Stick around. We're on our way down to Kokomo next on the

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The 80s show with Jeff Stevens. 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
1: 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I'm Jeff Stevens. We're highlighting songs about America and from American artists. And here we have both. Neil Diamond, born and raised in Brooklyn, with a song about America from the jazz singer. 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

95.7 The Jet, variety of the 80s, 90s, and more. Just another band out of Boston, borrowing some lyrics from another band from Boston. That's the Cars this time around with Shake It Up, their big hit from 1982. And, of course, those guys from Boston, such a great band. I'm Jeff Stevens, celebrating American songs and American artists. Stick around. We're going to Georgia next on The 80s Show.

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0: 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Here's Manny Munoz.
1: I am Manny Munoz. Thank you for tuning in to iHeartRadio's Communities. It is our weekly public affairs show where we try to bring you conversations that'll help you better understand important issues or maybe just some interesting topics. Either way, I do hope you'll stick around for the next half hour. And if you have any comments, questions, or suggestions, please feel free to reach out on Instagram. My handle is at IOD Manny. That's at IOD MANNY. Now, let's get on with the show. As we celebrate our 250th anniversary, it's a great time to revisit some of the stories we all think we know and separate myth from actual history, from why we celebrate on July 4th as we do, to the truth about Betsy Ross and many others. Let's discuss it now as we bring in historian Kenneth C. Davis. He's the author of the Don't Know Much

wish her a happy birthday and get on with me with your gold and silver questions. Let's go. All right. You can also go to kennysgoldquiz.com, and that gets you directly to me. You fill out the form. It comes to my email, and the good-looking dude himself is going to call you. Or you can call Golden Crest Metals at the 888-406-6222 number. Someone there will help you as well. All right. You can also tune into this show. Got a lot of information to give. Tune into this show on YouTube. Type in Striking Gold with Kenny Michaels, and you'll see me do this show live. All right. Welcome back to the show. So I asked the question, how comfortable are you that your retirement account will be there when you need it if you left it where it is, knowing the volatility of the market and knowing what's going on in this world? How comfortable do you feel that that money's going to be there? Just about every person I ask says, I don't feel comfortable. If you don't feel comfortable, why are you invested where you are? You say, well, I didn't know. Or, well, okay, you know now. You don't have to be in stocks. You can be in physical assets, physical, something you can hold in your hand. You can't hold the stock in your hand, okay? Your Schwab dude ain't going to send you a stock certificate for your Apple stock. I promise you, he's not. You can't hold the stock in your hand. And the government, because you're in paper, tracks you, sees your assets. 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But if you're not comfortable, get out. The stupid part is when you're not comfortable and you stay in and continue to be uncomfortable. Listen, if you had itching powder in your underwear, that would make you uncomfortable, right? Think about it, right? If we had itching powder in our underwear, we'd be uncomfortable. We'd be scratching all the time. So what do? We get rid of our underwear and we get new underwear that doesn't have itching powder in it, right? Right? But if you keep the underwear on with the itching powder, you're going to be scratching. You're always going to be uncomfortable. If you're not comfortable where your account is, because of everything going on in the world, and the older you get, the more nervous you get. If you're watching the news, if you're paying attention, if you're seeing what's going on, if your eyeballs are open, nobody's comfortable. There's a nervousness. There's an uncertainty in all of us. Listen, I'm in gold. I am certain on my money. I'm very comfortable with my money. Nobody can get to my money. I'm in gold. I'm in physical gold. I can hold it in my hand if I want. I'm in physical metals that are private. So from a financial standpoint, I feel comfortable where my money is. Yes. But even I'm uncomfortable with everything else going on in the world. The fact that the cost of goods is costing us a fortune. The fact that gas prices were supposed to come down after this agreement. And guess what? Iran and the U.S. are at war right now. While I do this show, they're bombing each other right now. So gas prices ain't coming down. Inflation's here to stay, they say. My money, my dollar bills in my pocket, the stupid little IOU notes that the government gives us, it doesn't buy me anything. Listen to this. There's a basket of strawberries at a farmer's market I go to on Sundays at the end of my shows.

0: There's a farmer's market that I buy strawberries from. 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Either way, either Golden Crest or myself will help you get your money out of the market for free. So get it done. All right. When Trump said he's protecting the gold in Venezuela, they asked him why. And he said, because shortly we're going to need it. What does that mean? Have you ever thought about it? What does that mean? He says it's the real deal. That's what he said. When he went to France to meet with the president of France, okay? And he stayed an extra half day, it said, because he went to dinner at the Palace of Versailles and there was gold. And he said, I loved it because it's the real deal. Here's something all of you don't know, so I'm going to share it with you right now. Here it comes. There's a video out on X from Trump's granddaughter. I think her name is, I want to say it's Kylie, something like that. Anyway, she put out a video, a joke video that said, my grandpa hates gold. And she says, watch this. She's in the Oval Office. She did a video. Okay? She did a video scanning the entire Oval Office. Everything is in gold. And she jokingly said, my grandpa hates gold. Okay? Everybody knows Trump has an obsession with physical gold and silver. The Daily Beast did an article about Trump's obsession with gold. He's obsessed with it. So what did he mean by I'm protecting the gold in Venezuela because shortly we're going to need it? What does that mean? Who cares what it means? The bottom line is he's got plans, and those plans involve God's money. And if those plans involve God's money, that's going to drive the value of God's money up. And if that's the case, I'm in God's money. Where are you? You're not in God's money. Stocks aren't in God's money. Don't believe me? Open the Bible. Name me the page. Go ahead. Call in right now. 888-961-0222. Tell me the page that God mentions stocks. Give me the page number in the Bible, please. Give me where it is. Come on. Come on. Start thumbing through the Bible. Go on. Go on. You speed readers. Go on. He mentions gold. He mentions silver 467 times it's mentioned. It says that investment is pure, is divine wealth and divine peace. 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Okay? So at the end of the day, here's something else you can do. And then I'm going to touch on something that nobody's thinking about right now that's going to stink and blow your mind. All right. By the way, the number to get me live, 888-961-0222 if you want to call in. Okay. I know you think we're a long way away from another presidential election. We're a year and a half out. Actually, less than that. In 2028, there's going to be a new election. I'm going to say something here that I hope you're paying attention and registers, because you're in trouble if you don't listen. People think in 2024 that the Republicans won the election. They did not. Trump won the election. Trump is a phenomenon. If Trump wasn't the Republican nominee in 2024, Kamala would be your president. Let that sink in for a minute. Word salads would be your president. Let that sink in. I don't know if it'd be with ranch, Thousand Island, what it would be, but it would be a salad for sure. The point is, in 2028, guess what? Trump can't run. Trump can't run in 2028. So if Trump can't run in 2028, the leading Democrat person is down to three, they say. Ready for this? Kamala Harris, Gavin Newsom, or AOC. Those are your Democratic leaders right now. Lord help us. Okay? And here's what you should know. They want to tax unrealized gains in retirement accounts. You say, well, what is an unrealized gain, Mr. Michaels? An unrealized gain is this. Let's say you have an IRA, and let's say you're invested in Apple stock, and your Apple stock goes up, but you didn't take out the increase. You just let it go in the IRA, right? It's gone up. That's an unrealized gain when it goes up, when you're making money in your retirement account, but you haven't taken it out. That's an unrealized gain. A realized gain is when you take the money out, right? When you take the profit out. But if you don't take the profit out, that's an unrealized gain. They want to tax unrealized gains, meaning as your stock account goes up, they want to tax you on that increase. That's what that means. It's disgusting. Want to solve the problem? Just move to gold. Because with gold, it's private. That's how you solve the problem. You move your IRA, your 401k, whatever, to gold. That's how you solve the problem. Okay? As long as you're in stocks, if the Democrats win in a year and a half, they're going to tax you on unrealized gains. That's what they want to do. It's what Kamala talked about in her campaign. And since Trump can't run again, you better get to privacy world. Okay? They have a place in Vegas called Resort World. I tell people, get to privacy world. Hurry up. Privatize your wealth. Be smart. Get into a physical asset where you pay a lot less to Uncle Sam on a withdrawal. So do your heirs. How sweet is that? You're moving from high risk, high tax, low growth to low risk, low tax, high growth. That's the name of the game in retirement account. You want to know that your account's going to be there when you need it. 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If your answer is, Mr. Michaels, I'm not comfortable, then get out. Golden Crest Metals will do it for you for free. 888-406-6222. 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Okay? All right. We're going to go to the phones. We got a caller. Let's take a caller. Let's go to line three. We're going to go with Jeff in Redondo Beach, California. Jeff, welcome to the show.
1: Hi.
0: How you doing, Jeff?
1: I'm doing great.
0: Great.
1: I stumbled on your show, and I'm interested.
0: Okay. All right. Well, let's talk about it. Do you have a retirement account? What are you interested in doing, sir?
1: I have a retirement account. I also have a savings, like a, 3.8% savings.
0: Yeah, my condolences on that.
1: Yeah, I know. That's what I'm trying to pull out.
0: All right, well, wait a minute. So, So I have a question for you. What type of retirement account do you have?
1: I have a, it's through my work. It's a 401k.
0: And how old are you?
1: 59.
0: When are you going to be 59 and a half?
1: You're looking at it. I turned 60 in September.
0: There you go. So that 401k, because you're 59 and a half or older, can be rolled over tax-free, penalty-free, into what is called a self-directed precious metals IRA that Golden Crest Metals or myself will do it for you for free. We move your money over. When your money gets over, then you and I get on the phone together. You and I get on the phone together. We buy the physical gold and silver. Now, you're in a hell of a retirement account, way better than your 401k. But because you're still working and because you're still contributing to the 401k, we're not going to move the whole account, sir. We're just going to move a portion of it so you can continue to add to it. Does that make sense?
1: Yes, sir.
0: All right. Now, so that's how to solve the 401k problem. Let me ask you a question, Mr. Jeff in Redondo Beach. By the way, I love Redondo Beach. My wife and I sometimes go there for a weekend. We stay at the Portofino Hotel. Great place. Except at 6 o'clock in the morning, you're sleeping and you all of a sudden hear all the seals. And I'm like, oh, great. I got away from my dog for a weekend and I get a bunch of seals outside the window. But it's beautiful. Anyway, but hear me out. Let me ask you this question, Mr. Redondo Beach man. How comfortable do you feel that your money will be there when you need it in that 401k if you left it where it is? How comfortable do you feel?
1: No, not at all. That's what's making me
0: Everybody
1: nervous.
0: Says the same thing. So it's a simple fix. You just move into physical gold. That's it.
1: Okay, I also have a living trust that I am a sole beneficiary to. However, my mom is 91 and still going strong. So I have some money there. Is that doable?
0: Well, that's doable. But again, I don't know if you're entitled to the money before or after she passes. We can talk about that.
1: Right.
0: We can talk about that later. One last thing. You mentioned you had money in the bank at 3.8%. My condolences on that. Do your homework on what's going on with the federal banking system. That 3.8% is not 3.8%, because what happens is at the end of the year, the bank sends you a tax form for that 3.8%. You go to your tax man. Your tax man says, hey, Mr. Redondo Beach, you now have to pay taxes on the 3.8. So the 3.8 becomes what? 1.5? And then you make nothing. It's stupid.
1: Yeah.
0: You could take that money that's sitting in 3.8. Gold's up, I don't know, almost 40% in the last year. Silver's up over 100% in the last year. So you can take that gold, you can take that money, put it in gold and silver, and not have any tax form, and have the metal sitting in your home shiny and beautiful.
1: And which of the two is, this is probably a stupid question, which of the two between gold and silver is the better better buck?
0: So
1: or it fluctuates.
0: It's not a stupid question, but just so you know, stupid questions get stupid answers, so it all works out well. But here we go. At your age, you're too young to buy more of one than the other. At your age, you should be having a 50-50 split. By as much, by take the investment, if your investment's $100,000, do $50,000 in silver, $50,000 in gold. And here's why, and it makes sense. You're looking for growth on your money. You're young. You're looking for growth. If you're looking for growth, if you had 80% gold and 20% silver, and all of a sudden silver goes on a tear, you're limiting your growth, right?
1: Right.
0: Right. So doesn't it make sense to have both?
1: Right. I agree.
0: There it answers your question. So you got a couple choices, big guy. You can call Golden Crest Metals directly, 888-406-6222. Someone there will answer. They'll help you. They're there right now. Or you can have the good-looking Brad Pitt of Precious Metals, me, Kenny Michaels. Just go to kennysgoldquiz.com. Answer a couple questions. It'll come to my email. And when I'm off air later today, I can give you a call.
1: Perfect. I've done that, so I'll be expecting your call.
0: You got it. We will talk later. Thank you for calling in, big guy. Thank you.
1: Thank you.
0: Yep, thank you. Bye-bye. All right, the number to get me live, 888-961-0222. That's the number to get me live. How much time do we have left? Yeah, okay. Yeah, we're probably not going to be able to take another caller. Anyway, real quick, ask yourself again two questions. One, how comfortable do you feel your money will be there when you need it if you left it where it is based on what's going on in the world? Question number two, what does Trump mean by I'm protecting the gold in Venezuela because we're going to need it shortly? What does that mean? Who cares what it means? It just means he's involving gold. That's where you want your money to be. He's not involving the dollar. He's not involving stocks. He's involving gold. Let's go. Thanks for tuning into the show. I am the good-looking Kenny Michaels. This is the best show in America, Striking Gold. You guys have a great day. God bless. We will see you next week. Have a great weekend. Bye-bye.

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1: 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This week's presentation is from July 3rd, 1982.

Hello again and welcome to American Top 40. My name's Casey Kasem and I'm all set to count down the biggest hits in the nation. Our rankings come directly from the official Billboard survey of record sales and radio airplay all across the USA. Then every week here on AT40, we count them down to the number one song in the land. We begin with our recap of the top three singles of last week's chart. At number three last week was this big hit.

number two song in popularity last week, Don't You Want Me by The Human League. This is AT40, and we're reviewing the top of last week's chart. And the song at number one...

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1: The Jet. It's time now for a classic American Top 40 Extra from July 3rd, 1982. It's by a British singer who in 2001 landed in the Guinness Book of World Records. Not for her music career, but for moving and replanting the world's largest tree. Here's singer-turned-gardener Kim Wilde with Kids in America.

The Rolling Stones debuting at number 30 on American Top 40 with Going to a Go-Go, a remake. I'm Casey Kasem. Here's the highest debuting song in this week's countdown. It's the big comeback hit for a three-man supergroup who were last in the survey back in 1977. They had a number 7 hit called Just a Song Before I Go. And they went. They went for 5 years. But now they're back, coming in at number 29. Crosby, Stills, and Nash with Wasted on the Way.

I'm Casey Kasem. We're coming to you from Hollywood. The four-man English band Queen take the biggest drop within this week's countdown. They fall 17 notches to 28 with their hit, Body Language.

We're up to a classic American Top 40 Extra from July 3rd, 1982. It's a song that's believed to be the first cassette single released here in the U.S. Here are the Go-Go's with Vacation.

0: with Belinda Carlisle singing lead, that's a classic American Top 40 extra from 1982. Vacation.
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2: 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My name's Casey Kasem, and our countdown continues.
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2: Up three notches, Rick Springfield. It's a new song with an old title borrowed from Anthony Newley and Leslie Bricus. What kind of fool am I?

Joe Speedwagon on American Top 40. Third week on the chart. This week they move up 8 notches to number 20. It's their 5th consecutive Top 40 hit. Keep the fire burning. I'm Casey Kasem. The current hit by the Steve Miller Band makes a move of 3 notches this week on the Billboard chart. Steve sings a mouthful of spell-casting syllables. Abracadabra.

After 7 consecutive weeks in the top 10, reaching number 4, that's Ray Parker falling from 10 to 14, The Other Woman. I'm Casey Kasem. There are 9 songs in the survey this week by acts who are in the top 40 for the first time. Here's one of those newcomers, The Motels, at number 13 with Only the Lonely.

0: Survey song number 13 by the Motels on American Top 40, Only the Lonely. A listener in Maryland wants to know, what was the first number one album on Billboard's first album chart? Well, that first number one LP was by a trio led by a singing sensation of the 40s, the 50s, and the 60s. He was king years before Elvis ever hit the chart. Details coming up.
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0: 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Like the current hit by Joan Jett and the Blackhearts.
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2: 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WXRD, Crystal Lake, Illinois, KMMR, Malta, Montana, and WXRC, Hickory, North Carolina. Very glad to have you with us here on American Top 40. My name's Casey Kasem. We're counting down the most popular songs in the land, and here come the 10 biggest.

0: I'm Casey Kasem. We're coming to you from Hollywood.
1: Number 8.
0: The last four singles Juice Newton has released have all hit the top 40, and they have also made the top 10. Her current hit climbs a notch as week to number 8. Love's been a little bit hard on me. Juice Newton.

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1: The Jet. We're up to a classic American Top 40 extra. It's by the band Chicago, who recently lost one of its founding members, Walter Perezader. Walter helped form a group called The Big Thing in 1967, which later became the Chicago Transit Authority, and finally, just Chicago. The band would go on to sell more than 100 million singles and albums worldwide and score 35 top 40 hits between 1970 and 1991. Now, from 1982, here's Chicago with Love Me Tomorrow. She said,

0: featuring the late Walter Perezader. That's Chicago with a song that would reach number 22 in the fall, Love Me Tomorrow, a classic American Top 40 extra from 1982.
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3: I'm Casey Kasem, and we're just a step away from the most popular song in the USA. Up a notch this week, the second most popular song in America. It's their third top 40 hit. An LA band who call themselves Toto and Rosanna.

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It's 95.7 The Jet. My name is Hannah. I don't know about you, but I am tired. I hope you had a great 4th of July.

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My name is Hannah, and I'm happy my name is Hannah. I don't feel like people judge me based on my name, not like Karen, right? Well, in a new survey just showed that Karen is the most judged name ever, which is really sad if your name is Karen and you're a lovely human. But coming in at number two, Chad. Yes, I do think Chad gets a bad rap as well. But number three on this list, Donald. Donald? What did Donald ever do to anyone?

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I think we are all still feeling very patriotic around here. And it is still a Made in the USA weekend, highlighting those American themed songs. 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

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My name is Hannah. My job here is to help you scare away the Sunday scaries, but it's a little bit harder coming out of a holiday weekend, isn't it?

I still need someone to come and explain to me how it is July 5th already. This year is just completely flying by. Hey, it's Hannah on 95.7 The Jet, but we do have a lot to look forward to this month. In the sports world, obviously, we have the World Cup game in town tomorrow. The Tour de France started this weekend. The MLB All-Star Game is on July 14th. WNBA All-Star Game is on July 25th. And then on the big screen, Moana live action comes out this week. The Odyssey, Spider-Man Brand New Day. And then on the little screen, I'm very excited for this. Legally Blonde, the prequel series, Elle, is now out on Amazon Prime. That's my childhood. I cannot wait to watch it.

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Well, thank you so much for being here. It's 95.7 The Jet.

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One way to scare off the Sunday scaries is to start thinking about your next vacation. Hey, I'm Hannah on 95.7 The Jet, and maybe that's a trip to our iHeartRadio Music Festival in Vegas this September. You know, night one is completely sold out, but that's okay. Night two is still going to be absolutely amazing. But you know what? I have a feeling those tickets are also going to sell out pretty soon. So don't wait. 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

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It's 95.7 The Jet. My name is Hannah. Oh, I'm looking forward to this one. The 5th annual Seattle All-Star Classic Celebrity Softball Game. It's all going down Saturday, July 11th at Cheney Stadium. It's the ultimate celebrity showcase featuring your favorite local athletes and legendary icons just like our very own Bender. 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

Just because 4th of July is over doesn't mean we have to stop wearing our red, white, and blue. And doesn't mean we have to stop our Made in America weekend. Playing all those American theme songs that you love, just like this one on 95.7 The Jet.

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I know there are some states that are very hot right now and they're looking forward to the fall. 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We're not ready for the Halloween decorations out in stores yet. 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

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We are not stopping the celebration of America's 250th birthday. Now, we're still partying. 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

Seattle's variety of the 80s, 90s, and today we are 95.7 The Jet. My name is Hannah. Thank you so much for listening. How many hot dogs did you eat yesterday during the 4th of July? On average, Americans eat 150 million hot dogs on the 4th of July. I contributed to two of those yesterday.

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Thank you so much for being here. Happy 4th of July weekend. Let's keep it going.

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We are 95.7 The Jet. My name is Hannah at Hey Hey Hannah Radio on Instagram is where you can find me. I'm getting out of here. Have a great rest of your Sunday and a beautiful week ahead. Love you. Mean it.

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0: Hawaii is letting you know that Disney's live-action Moana is in theaters July 10th. 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

95.7 The Jet, Seattle's variety of the 80s, 90s, and more. They were in our nation's capital on the 4th of July performing Chicago. 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

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She performed in New York at Taylor Swift's wedding. 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

afternoon. Happy 4th of July weekend. I'm Dr. John. It's 95.7 The Jet with Jody and Bender in the morning. And all this week from 6 to 10 a.m., make sure you're listening for your chance to win tickets to some of the best events in town. 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

Always good to hear some Skinner. 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

Hope you've had a great holiday weekend. 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It's an exciting weekend, 4th of July weekend, but the real excitement is tomorrow. USA versus Belgium. 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
1: 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Will anybody be able to win this pair of Mariners tickets?